0: What's up? I'm Justin Bieber.
1: Is it too late now to say sorry? How many days till I can see you again?
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0: 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I think

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No sweat. The Daily News rounds it all up and hands it to you in your inbox on a silver platter. 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

Ed Sheeran. My bad habits lead to why I stay in space. I'm in love with the tape on Magic 103. Can't keep

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We'll bring the headlines. 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

0: Secret It's team on Magic 103. It's quarter after six. I'm Dara Curry. Good morning. Brisk start to the day. We're at 6 degrees right now. 22 is our high. We have your full forecast in just a few. First,
1: what's up, Weber?
0: Well, there is Area 3 garbage pickup today. And over at the library, they have Wiggles and Giggles. Believe it or not, that's it. That's what's up. We've got music in just a moment from Olivia Rodrigo. The Magic.

0: One Republic, it's Love Runs Out on Magic 103. Well, Monday morning is here. I'm Dara. We are in our final day of summer. Not that you would be able to tell by looking outside right now. It's 7 degrees. It's quite foggy. Leaves are changing colors, and 22 is kind of our daytime high. Now, tomorrow, when we make the shift to fall, much nicer. Kind of mix of sun and cloud going on until the afternoon when the sun starts shining. 23 degrees for our high. That's kind of exactly what I want fall to look like. We do have your full forecast coming up in just a few. We'll also hear from Martin Garrix and Ed Sheeran.
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1: Louis Capaldi, it's Before You Go on Magic 103. I'm Dara. It is 7:40 Monday morning. We're expecting temperatures right around 22 degrees. We're, of course, gearing up for another impossible question. We'll have that right after Trevor Guthrie at Soundwave.

Meghan Trainor, all about that bass. It's on Magic 103. I'm Dara. How's it going? It is 20 after 8 this Monday. Expecting temperatures around 22.

Luke Combs, it's Fast Car on Magic 103. I'm Dara. Good morning. It is 8:40 this Monday. We are seeing a bit of a cloudy and foggy start to the day. 22 degrees for our high. We have your full forecast in just a few. First, it's Tegan and Sarah.

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I'm Ken O'Neill. 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

0: Serena Ryder and Stompa. I'm Ken O'Neill. Elton John and Dua Lipa coming up. And don't miss your 5 o'clock local news update. If you want something to do, have you taken a look at our events calendar? 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

0: Bend. That's Ria May, and I'm Ken O'Neill. Go enjoy this last full day of summer 2026. Olivia Dean and Man I Need is next.
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